three little pigs said, ha ha ha, they can't get, he can't get in if he wants to. One more time.

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But stay with it. This track builds.

91 BTN. My name is Max Rodriguez. I play guitar in Animans. That last track was Drink the Water from our album Exotic Other. Gonna chill things out a little bit now again with Lukey Vibes. Me and Kaz chilling, playing songs and having fun. Special guest in the house. This one goes out to Mark and Josh, bass Josh, man's keys and Animans.

Thank you, 1BTN. My name is Max Rodriguez. Play for Animan. We have this show every second Saturday of the month. 12 till 2. Let it shine on you. Check us out on Instagram. 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

Yo, yo, 1, 2, 1, 2, you are locked into the Inner Tribe.

Classic one coming in now, the sounds of Company Flow, which is LP and Big Juss. Classic album, classic.

0: and we just heard Company Flow, so we had to keep that vibe going. We've got Big Just now with his album from around 2010.
1: Equipment cases, these trees weave, marry the seven seas, the plant thoughts, and time physically can't be.

runs off GB just then. Because we played GB, aka Gifted and Blessed, I thought I'd play the GB remix of my track from the Merwin and Inkswell EP. This has just been reissued as well on the Inner Tribe label, originally out on Hotshot Sounds in about 2013. You can find it now on all streaming platforms.

Lots of dope stuff happening in ADL. We just had the Charlie Tuna gig last week, which is a sellout. Super amazing performer and guy. What a show. Thank you to all the crew that came out to that. We got some things coming up real soon. June the 24th, we're doing a gig called My Habibi at Odeo in Bowdoin, raising money and awareness for Palestine through our friends at Radio Alhara. So check for that one if you're local. We also got June 11 on the long weekend, none other than Byron the Aquarius stepping through for a little party at Jack and Jill's.

A little live recording here of Jurassic 5. We had the honour of having Charlie Tuna from J5 here last weekend. Super dope show, so I thought I'd play something in that vibe.

another one here. Used to be on the Hotshot Sounds label, now reissued through my label, Inner Tribe. This is APSD, aka Armin Payne and Sean.

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we say the music is very important. It's the music that actually summoned the spirit. We don't go straight to God. 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We are not nearer to God. We are the living ones.

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3: Good afternoon. Thanks for tuning into my show, Love Under Will. My name's Grant Williams, and this month I have a guest mix from Leonardo's Love. He's one half of Leonardo's and Hobbs, and they have a EP coming out on the 30th of May on Andy's label Hobbs Music, called Together. It's been labelled as Balearic House, but I think it's a little bit more than that. It's a definite funky, beautiful ride. Leo's got them, you know, he's put a mix together which is going to be for the second half of the show, about an hour long. So the first half you've got me, and so yeah, enjoy the show.

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And now for the second half of the show, we've got Leo's mix. Over to you, Leo.

0: Well, I hope you enjoyed that. Thanks again, Leo, for putting that together for us. I'll be back again the second Sunday of June, and I hope to have your ears. Again, thanks for listening. Love, Underwill.
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5: Could you actually describe the term Valeric?
6: There's some islands in the Mediterranean called the Balearic Islands, one of which is Ibiza. And Ibiza's been party central for about 2,000 years. And the music which had become the signature sound of the slightly more sophisticated Ibizencan scene has become known as Balearic music.
5: Could you actually describe the term Balearic?
7: Everything is in color, and I can feel the air. I can see it. I can see all the molecules. I'm part of it. Can't you see it? Oh, it's just like you're released, or you're free, or I don't know how I can tell you.
8: 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Then, 1BTN.

Good evening, everybody. Sound of Balearic Assassins of Love here, live and direct on 1BTN. My name is Steve KOW. Been away for the last few weeks, delighted to be back. Got lots and lots of great new music to play. Some that you're familiar with, and some that the BAOL Collective rocked Jack in the Green with a few weeks back. My apologies for not being here last week. The day job does have to take preference from time to time, you know. And thanks to King Sunny ADP for stepping in the week before of his Jack in the Green special. I'm off to Ibiza in a little while. Not tonight, but in a couple of days. So, going to use today as a little bit of a warm-up session.

0: So easing in this week. Kicked off with the wonderful Jakob Gibovich, forthcoming on Music for Dreams, a beautiful piece called Morning View. Followed that with Jimetta Rose and the Voices of Creation, a wonderful six-track EP, LP, produced by Mario Caldetto, most famous for his work, in this country at least, with the Beastie Boys, that wonderful gospel rendition of the Sons and Daughters of Light's Let the Sun Shine In. It's one in the bag for the next few weeks. And in the background just now, Stone Cold classic, Louisa Miller, Share the Love Around. Big shout to Rob J on this one. So it's been an interesting few weeks at BAOL HQ. We've had Jack in the Green. We've been everywhere. Guilty Feet at the weekend, which I was a little bit late for, but big love to everyone that showed up for that. And special thanks to the Vibes Controller for stepping in, covering me alongside Mr. Holloway at the weekend. Big love to Mr. Fish. Saw you slipping out the door midway through the evening, sir. Lovely to see you briefly. But as you would have gathered, each and every year on this show, we do really get excited in the build-up to the Jack in the Green party over in Hastings, our spiritual home, the Royal Standard in the Old Town. And got to thank everybody that came along to that. People crossed the South Downs, as it were, from Brighton to reach Hastings. Lots of folk from Brighton went across, but the Hastings Massive were out in force, and it was just a wonderful day. We kicked off, as we promised, at 10 a.m. Ben Thompson delivered a sterling set. King Sunny and I went back to back with some folk, and then he revved it up a little bit with a wonderful, and I'm not making this up, a T-Rex Peel session that really did rock us up. And then we had Sherman from BAOL played a wonderful hour of Balearic classics. The Vibe Controller stepped up and brought us into the 21st century before King Sunny and I went on for 6 hours. None of it was recorded. It's one of those days you were there or you weren't. But I'll tell you this, the memories will live long. And we'll be back next year. That's what I'm going to say. So anyway, Vibes Controller was ahead of me on the Jimetta Rose track. He had a digital version last year. Played it at Pikes. I'll be doing the same on Sunday, June the 4th. Pikes on Sunday. Delighted to be invited back to spin at that. Might be back with one or two other things. Still, with so many things in Ibiza, it's done an Ibiza time, so it's time TBC. But the Vibes on his Dusty Walk mixes has been playing a wonderful tune, and he's spun it at Guilty Feet. And well, let's put no finer point on it. I've nicked it off him.
1: Diane, I'm at the Twin Peaks County Morgue with the body of the victim. What's her name?
2: Laura Palmer.
1: Laura Palmer.

So that interesting take on Laura Palmer's theme from Twin Peaks was by an act called Black Market. Lovely EP, available on Bandcamp. In the background, don't think this one is seeing the light of day just yet. Boy George remixed, officially or unofficially, I suspect the latter, by the Secret Soul Society. I specialise in love, retitled I Specialise in Dub. Which is clearly where this week's show has started. Leggy, I hope and trust, would approve. Big shout to everyone called Rob, Mark and Steve in the shout box. There seem to be multiples of each of you. Look forward to catching up with a lot of you at the 1BTN Festival this summer.

loads of tracks to back announce. But I do want to shine a light on this particular record. The first artist to record on Wah Wah 45s was Espen Horn. And after 25 years, Dom has got him back on the label. And this wonderful recording with Faye Houston called Bakaren. It's coming out soon. Absolute beauty. As I said to Dom yesterday, the Balearic sound of Wah Wah. I'm all over that.

very soulful, well, first 45 minutes or so this evening. A bit of soul, a bit of reggae. Just backing out what you've heard, actually. So after Boy George, we had Sheila Hilton's interpretation of Neil Young's Lot of Love. Send that one out, as always, every time I play a Neil Young cover. To my man Rob over there in Dublin. How are you, mate? Lovely to have you listening in. Always a pleasure to see your name pop up in the shout box. Love to the family, of course. Followed that with the 8-track demo of The Slits, Spend, Spend, Spend. Dennis Bavell production, of course. Followed that, a couple of tracks. Then Wonder, forthcoming on Mr. Bongo Record Club Volume 6. Congratulations to all the crew at Bongo's for those excellent comps and obviously excellent label and wonderful, wonderful shop. Being there tomorrow for the Great Escape all day. That track's called Easy Going. That's the first track to be released from Volume 6 of the record shop comps. So do keep an eye out for that. It should be in the shops soon, as they say. And then from the new Dina Ogan album called Docha. Well, the track's called Docha. Not seen anyone talking about that album. Their last one was absolutely fantastic. And this one, although not as instant, is still absolutely spellbinding. As one of dudes in the shoutbox, I think as Mr. Fish said a little while ago, sounds a bit like The Carpenters, and that, of course, is no bad thing. You are listening to the BAL Show here on 1BTN. I am Steve KW. Going to keep the music coming. Here's Eddie without Charles.

0: What were the skies like when you were young?
1: They went on forever. We lived in Arizona, and the skies always had little fluffy clouds in them, and they were long and clear, and there were lots of stars at night.
2: I picked the lock.
1: When it would rain, it would all turn. They were beautiful, the most beautiful skies.
2: I broke the bolt.
1: The sunsets were
2: purple
1: and red and yellow.
2: Up the rail.
1: Fire, and the clouds would catch the colors everywhere. That's neat, because I used to look at them all the time when I was little. You don't see that. You might still see it in the desert.
2: I picked that lock. I broke the bolt. I blew at the rail. I tried to do as they say.

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But you can't ride a cloud like a horse, you know. You

0: bed. 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
1: Hopefully you'll hear plenty of this summer.
0: All that is watching.
1: Friend of BAOL, Mr. Roland McGinty's Wooden Tops, remixed by Andretti Xavi. Soon to be released on Bandcamp, I understand.
0: You can't ride a loud, a horse.
1: Got a premiere at Jack in the Green. Jack in the Green, I didn't. Guilty Feet Below at Rhythm at the weekend.
0: You can't ride.
1: I was delighted to walk into the studio earlier while Chris Coco was on and heard it playing then. Because I did intend to start the show with it, obviously. You know, it's our remix and stuff. I'm entitled to do that. But I thought I would wait a little bit.
0: You can't get there. But you can't ride a cloud like a horse. You can't get there.
2: What did you play when you were a kid? What did you play with? Did you play with? And who did you play with? Did you play with? Did you play with?
3: Nombres como Carancho. Choro, Zapito, Mono, Pastillo.
1: And keeping things on a South Coast tip,
3: Solido.
1: And talking of friends of the BAOL, Mike Bradbury, Balearic Ultras, Higher Love Recordings. Forthcoming from them, this is Mont City Orchestra, Puerto, our Patagonian friends. Don't forget, if you want to know what any of the tracks are, just pop in the shout box, we'll let you know. There's no secret squirrels around here.
3: Guatapá. Lento.
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A Stone Cold Phil Mycelyn Café Del Mar classic. I genuinely think, even though I've been doing this show for more than 8 years, that I've never played it on air. Not quite sure how that came to pass, but then the breaks. Maybe Sherman might have played it on Matt Timms, or maybe the Vibes controller, but I certainly haven't. Making up for that now. Big shout to Funky Boss, just popped in the shout box. Big love to Bike Man Steve, who's been there since the beginning. Rob from Portslade as well, of course. Lovely to have you listening in as ever, sir. Big hello to Kathy. And the boss man upstairs.

0: You are listening to 1BTN, Sound of Balearic Assassins of Love, bringing a touch of sunshine to the evening. Time to back announce as we do. So after the Phil Myson Café Del Mar classic, which is Entity by Mr. Marvin, the jazzy version, I played Body Court, another moment from one of my LPs of the year. It's called Unusual for Us. It's only a few hundred copies and you've got all of it from Australia, so maybe stick to the digital if you're sensible. Last up, Thomas Guido featuring Louis Austin. I know nothing about these guys whatsoever. They arrived in my inbox a day or two back. I've got to be honest, at first glance I dismissed it a little bit. But it's a wonderful, wonderful track, I thought. Real 80s Balearic vibes there. Pain in My Heart. I'll find out more about that and I'll let you know.
1: Lord have mercy.
0: In the background, recent release on Resistor. Not sure how many weeks this has been out. King of Town.
1: So many times before.
0: That's called Lord Have Mercy. You're listening to 1BTN, Balearic Assassins of Love. I'm Steve KLW. King Sandy ADP, the vibes controller, Sherman and Skywalker with two Ys make up the crew.

Lovely to see that last tune getting the thumbs up from the Shoutbox crew. Credit for that one actually goes to Steve T. Played it on the show when he and I done a back-to-back three-hour set a couple of weeks ago. I think he might have played the other side, but wonderful EP, 12-inch actually, on the always excellent Duca Bianco label. That track was by the wonderfully named Alex from Utopia. And it does exactly what it says on the tin. It's actually called Spanish Guitar Tune. Grab a copy of that while you can. Should have played that Jack in the Green. Really meant to. It was in my bag. Kept coming out. Kept going back in. I woke up to my dream. Last 30 minutes of this week's show. Mickey Jukes is in the house. Gonna lift it up a little bit between now and closing time for the Topsoft crew. You know who you are.

Servers be pong. What am I doing? You'd think I've no better than that. Sorry about that, folks. Bet that woke a few of you up. So what I was going to say is it's a bit tops off now. But actually, that was music off. That was everything off. Apologies for the noise there. Just time to back announce what you've heard. The last track was Cantoma, Way to the Sun. Phil Meissen, of course. And the Vibes Control has just popped in the shout box to remind me that Mr. Phil will be the special guest of my Guilty Feet brother, Dave Holloway, on his show on Do You Radio next Wednesday lunchtime. Guilty Feet, by extension, is part of the BAOL family, so have to shout that one out. I'm sure that'll be quite incredible. Dave's show is an absolute tour de force, of course. Big shout out to everyone that checks that out as well. Sky Blue, Mr. Fish, Barry, whatever his name, Terry Tourette's. Popped in the shout box yesterday, it was going off. Before this, on Talking Drums, we had, or before Cantone, at least on Talking Drums, you had Hidden Spheres with You Better Dance. And in the background right now, you've got Island Man, remixed by Sun Life. Track is called Akara Top Rack. And while all this is playing in the background, talking of Guilty Feet, would be remiss of me

So we're coming towards the end of another show here on 1BTN. This is BAOL. I'm Steve KLW. Thank you for listening. After this one, I'll play one more. And it's a Stone Cold classic, lovingly edited by Craig Bradley. That's what's coming. But in the background, you've got Satoshi Fumi, a track called Prayer. Big shout out to Will Sumsuch for putting me onto this. Before this, Yoshi's Holiday by One Half of Ben, which is up on the new Northern Soul Bandcamp. And as I say, before this, we had tracks by Island Man, Kantoma, Hidden Spheres, Alex from Utopia. It goes a long way back, the set list tonight. It'll all be up on the 1BTN Mixcloud. And of course, BAOL Mixcloud will share this as well. Set list will be included. If you are going to check out the BAOL Mixcloud, I absolutely implore you to listen back to the recording from Guilty Feet Balearic Rhythm, put together by Dave Holloway, obviously, my resident at Guilty Feet. I'm a co-resident. Mark Day, the vibes controller from BAOL, was in their early doors. Ty from 1BTN's Through the Trees show delivered a masterclass in the late evening. And Andy Greaves, as always, never fails to deliver. So a really wonderful selection of music. Balearic from across the board. Gets quite housey at points. Some really great Italo pop in there as well. All bases covered. And right at the end, I pop up to play the last tune, like the diva egotist that I am. Big thanks to everyone in the shout box this evening. Glad you've enjoyed what you've heard. I'll be back here on 1BTN Thursday next week between 6 and 8 o'clock. And after that, I'll leave the show in the capable hands of the BAOL team for a couple of weeks. Not that I've asked them, but they can, they will. Gig-wise, the only thing I've got to shout about in Brighton and the South East is on Saturday week, where Steve T and I will be going back to back at the Cooper's Cask in Hove for an evening. Of course, all the 1BTN crew play at Cooper's Cask each and every Saturday. This week, you've got Murray Scott from Ubik, Paul McArdle, and I think there might be a third member of the team playing this weekend. Forgive me, I haven't got the flyer in front of me, but it sounds, if Murray and Paul are playing, that it's a full-on Scottish turnout. So be careful, be careful. Only kidding, they're lovely folk, really. So enjoy your weekends. I'm going to leave you with one more. Then I'll be handing over the decks to one of Brighton's very greatest and very own, Mr. Andy Mack. He's run off at the very thought of hearing that. Actually, he's going to beat me up for saying that, which he won't. Anyway, Steve KLW signing off from 1BTN for another week. See you next time.

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3: 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You're locked on to 1BTN with me, Spikey. Unfortunately, I can't be in the studio this morning, so I've done a pre-record to keep you entertained for the next 2 hours. 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

beach music.

That's it from me. I hope you enjoyed my selections. I'd just like to say thanks for listening, and I hope you can join me at this month's Vinyl Friday on Friday the 30th down at the Better Half in Hove. I'll be joined this month by my good friend, Mr. Steve K.I.W. We start at 7:30, but usually hit capacity fairly early. So if you don't want a queue, come down sooner rather than later. Thanks again, and I'll be back same time, same place next month. Big love. Laters.

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10: I'm going to tell you something that I've never told anyone before. I'm a serial killer.

Good evening, this is Jay Felix back for my monthly show, which I've been missing over the last 3 months. Apologies for that if anyone's a regular listener. If you are a regular listener, then I appreciate you. And yeah, much appreciated for joining me back again tonight. I'm not live at the bunker today, but I'm here all the same with special guests Ike in today, presenting some music that inspires them, presenting some music for their new record. Ike will be here in Brighton at the Amazing Alphabet, which is somewhere that I'm involved in. I do the booking there, and we're very proud to present Ike alongside friend of the show, friend of 1BTN, Dom Savini from Wah Wah 45s, and Ike's brand new album will be coming out on that beautiful label. I haven't really had the chance to celebrate and commiserate the passing of Roy Ayres since I heard the news, but I wanted to celebrate his life and his music and his amazing work. It's been such an inspiration to me among so many others, so I'm going to do a little bit of that tonight and then play a little mixed bag of things that, you know, I've come to always play on this show. So stick around till 10 p.m. This is Jay Felix with Ike on the show.

yeah, a little tribute to the Master Royers there. Something from Ramp with Daylight, absolute classic there. You would have heard the sample. And then, of course, that was Mystic Voyage. Some beautiful music there from none other than the amazing Roy Ayres. Like I said, big influence to me, goes without saying, big influence to many, sampled by so many. And I'm just going to take the opportunity this show, even though I'm a little bit late to the party, to just give thanks by playing a few of my favourite Roy Ayres numbers peppered throughout the show. This next one's from a wicked artist who I haven't heard from for a long time, but I just heard this the other day on the radio. This is Dirk Gerner, also known as Flacco, and this is called My Heart, taken from his album Simple Man.

0: new music coming out on the mighty BBE Records. And that's Finn Reese with Hidden Spheres and Alicia Joy. They're a trio called Hidden Spheres Joy. Spheres Reese Joy or something like that. Check it out. Yeah, it's really nice music. And I'm just amazingly impressed by everything that Alicia Joy is touching right now. And also Finn Reese, amazing keys player. Lots of output from those two. And Hidden Spheres is sounding great too. So yeah, make sure you check that stuff out. Music next from over in France. And this is a brand new piece of music from a group called Astles. And this is called Black Stars from the forthcoming LP Meeting.
1: Allez là.

0: my baby. And just before this, you heard Foolish Surfing and Just Lovell.
1: Feels so good.
0: Stay Safe. Love that tune.
1: Cause I just kissed my baby.
0: This is Jay Felix taking you through till 10 p.m.

music here from our train. Yeah, this one's called Celebration. And before this, you have one from yourself. This is Jay Felix, and that was featuring Juggernaut. A tune of ours called Anamoya, also featuring Saul Goodman from down here, aka Jerry Clevier. That was taken from Mint Experiment Volume 1 and 2, double release that came out on vinyl a few years back. And before that, you had some classic material from the Average White Band, I Can't Stand the Rain, you know, along that kind of Pete Rock sample, a lot of sort of previous samples you might have heard being played amongst the Royers and other material tonight. I thought I'd go back to some classic sort of soul funk stuff as well. Love that sound. Next up, you've got a brand new tune featuring a brilliant vocalist.

Daily, an artist I've just recently discovered, and I can't help but do an edit. His tunes are only about a minute long, and this one just vibes nicely. So, talking of edits, there's another one that sadly passed away. His name is Yamhoo. He did amazing edits and also ran amazing Midnight Riot Records. And I never really got to say my thanks to him and goodbyes on radio because I haven't been doing it for the last 3 months, but I also wanted to do that here today as well. So thanks to Yamhoo for having me. I did an EP on Midnight Riot and also just being a really good guy, all-round good guy, amazing DJ, amazing producer.

This one's out to Yamhoo. Rest in peace. Thanks for all the music and thanks for generally being brilliant. And thanks for encouraging me. Here's to Yamhoo.

Vive Vicenza.

This one's called Beauty Inside. Isco and P Wavy. Vibrator number. Don't forget, stick around. We've got Ike with brand new music coming out on Wild Wild 45s here on the show with me, Jay Felix. They're going to talk about their upcoming show, which is on the May the 25th at the Mighty Alphabet. And that's with Dom Savini from Wild Wild 45s coming down to represent. He's going to be playing some records. It's going to be a bank holiday party. If you were there for the last time with Bruno Burley, Emanative and the Mr. Bongo guys, you know it's going to be a great party. So come on down, enjoy some brand new music from Ike. Amazing jazz band, incorporating electronic music.

Rest in peace, Ty. I saw there was a really nice looking party up there in tribute to Ty in Brixton. And yeah, it just made me remember it was 5 years since his passing. So I wanted to play that. It's Tripping Over Words from Awkward, which is one of his first album, a brilliant album. And I've always, always loved that tune. Very soon, we've got Ike joining us on the show with a brand new record coming out on Wah Wah 45. Ike are going to be talking about that, some of their influences and selecting some music and having a little chat to us very soon. Before we do that, I'm just going to play another Roy Ayres tune. This one's called Searching.

0: Another classic from the mighty, the one and only Roy Ayres. Thank you for all the music and thank you for everything. Yeah, we've really lost an amazingly influential individual there. And what amazing music, what unique, amazing use of chords and obviously the vibes. And yeah, I mean, love that way he kind of would just write a beautiful hook. Yeah, Roy Ayres. We actually, I mean, with my band J Felix and the extended family, we got to support Roy Ayres a couple of times and it was a genuine honour. So yeah, really glad to have been a very, very small part of that journey. And yeah, big up Roy Ayres. Also, thanks to Yamhu, and also a little music from Ty as well, because this week marks his 5-year anniversary since his passing. Without further ado, I want to move on from those tributes. We've got a show from Ike about their new brand new record coming out on Wild Wild 45s, and they're coming down to Brighton to Alphabet, the amazing venue and hi-fi pub. Do come down, and there's tickets on sale right now. Ike are here to talk about their forthcoming record, some music that influences them, and all about their night forthcoming at Alphabet at the end of the month, another bank holiday special at Alphabet. So without further ado, I'll hand you over to Ike.
1: Hi, this is Isaac De Marti. I do music as Ike, and I am from the northeast of Italy. I'm here to share some of my new record and music that influences me on the J Felix show on 1BTN Radio. On May the 25th, I will be playing live at the Alphabet in Brighton, along with a lineup of fantastic musicians as Beatrice Miniacci on flute, Valerio Pascucci on Moog synth, Jacopo Zanetti on drums, and Theo Rojas on the tenor saxophone. We will be playing on Higher Dreams album, which will be dropped at the end of the month on Wava 45 Records. The live show will be properly warmed up by Don Servini's DJ.

Just listen to Eventide, the evening song that opens the B-side of On Higher Dreams. As the sun slowly fades away on a late afternoon in Cairo, we bring our attention from the outside to the inner world. We gaze at the night to digest the day. It's the first time I will play in Brighton, and it's quite a special for me since some of my favorite artists are from and lived here. Here is definitely one of my favorite songs, Recurring by Bonobo.

Baika opened me up to a wonderland of sounds that influenced me quite much, as this song, Set 9 by the Polyversal Souls. Last year, I flew to London to meet with Dom Servini at the Wawa 45 birthday event at the Village Underground, and the night started with a band that impressed me for the vitality of beefy sounds. This is Selva by Lone.

Recently, I discovered this London-based drummer, music producer, Chameleon. This song called Soar has been a perfect fit for a night bus ride towards the desert in Egypt during my last tour, The Desert Sound, in December 2024. We now move forward with another song from the album of Higher Dreams. This is

We are getting at the end of this musical journey, and thank you so much to Jay Felix for having me on his 1BTN radio show. The next song is Sida, which is the first single from the album Higher Dreams, which is going to be dropped at the end of the month on Wava 45 Records. If you want to see the concert of the whole album live, come around at the Alphabet on May 25th, Brighton.

hard funny, but yeah, always love that one. Always goes off at the right time. Like I said, coming up to the end of the show, I've been booking for Alphabet recently, which has been a real pleasure. We have Ike, who you've heard from tonight, on Wawa 45 is coming on May the 25th. That's very soon, so get your tickets for that. There's also going to be Dom Savini, the label boss, and excellent DJ himself, amongst guests as well. So that's May the 25th, Bank Holiday. The following month, on June the 14th, we have brilliant Broken Beat, Soulful House, dance music producer DJ Wheel Up. He's also a total gent and a really good DJ live. And that's on June the 14th. And that's the first installment of my new, brand new club night. It's called J Felix Presents the OVN. The first episode is with none other than DJ Wheel Up. Next one to be announced soon. But make sure you cop your tickets for that, because it's going to be a great party. It's on June the 14th. I'm going to end the night and the evening even with a little Wheel Up. Also featuring my friend Liv East, who I've been working with a lot, which I'll be announcing soon. This is DJ Wheel Up featuring Liv East and Abacus. It's called Safe in Your Arms. Thanks for locking in. This has been J Felix here on 1BTN. Catch me next.

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4: 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And it is the Great Escape Weekend here in Brighton. I hope you are all enjoyed yourselves out there. Let's start off with a little bit of Ski Whiff.

0: There we have it, the mighty Skiwi for their version of Spanish Flea. And we have our first joiner on the shout box. It's Albert Herp. I'm sure that is some relation to Herb Alpert. That is whose track that is a cover of. So it's brand new from Skiwi, the founders of Jalapeno Records. And this is the Jalapeno Records radio show, so you can see what the link is. We're going to have another brand new Skiwi track later on the show. And we've also got a brand new album from The Allergies coming out next Friday. So I'm going to be giving you some advanced tracks from that one. And then we're just going to find some fun and funky records in between. So hope you will stick with me. And join me on the shoutbox, www.1BTN.FM. Always good to know there are people out there listening and enjoying it. Cheers.
1: There's no making peace between you and me. It's your world or mine, and it's going to be mine.

Okay, reconcile there by the allergies. And keeping on the jalapeno tip, it is the Jalapeno Records radio show after all. We've got a brand new track from Izzo Fitzroy. Her album, A Good Woman, was out last week or the week before. I can't quite remember. I'm losing track of time. But it's an incredible album. She's on a real roll at the moment. It's been Album of the Week at Jazz FM, loads of play on the BBC, obviously loads of play here on 1BTN as well, the most important one. Lots of touring, sold out jazz cafe shows. We've just sold out the Jalapeno Bop in Brighton where she's playing, which is on June the 3rd. So apologies if you didn't manage to get a ticket for that, but we're going to put the next one on sale soon. I'm going to tell you about that one too. But yeah, this is Keep Your Light on Me by Izzo Fitzroy.

0: Absolutely love that song. Keep Your Light On Me by Izzo Fitzroy from her new album, A Good Woman, out now. And Rocket Soul Matt has joined us on the chat room. Thanks, Matt, for being there, letting us know you're out there. Anybody else wants to let me know that you're there, you're listening, or you want to talk to me about anything at all, www.1BTN.fm. Come and join in. So that was Izzo Fitzroy. Izzo Fitzroy's first album was produced and co-written by Dr. Rubberfunk. And so in a great link there, mate, here's a Dr. Rubberfunk mix of Malente and a song called I Sell Marijuana. Now, I don't endorse that view, but it's a fact that apparently he does.
1: Hi, this is Mark.
0: Not Dr. Rubberfunk.
1: Railroad, with a word to all my brothers and sisters. A clean world.

All right, this is the Jalapeno Records radio show here on the mighty 1BTN, 101.4 on the FM or on DAB or any old other way you want to listen to it. That was the Dr. Rubberfump remix of Malente, and next up we have got a Super Soul re-edit, so keeping it in the Jalapeno family.

All right, that was Smooth's re-edit of Chaka Khan, and I am going to stick on the Smooth tip and go to Smooth and Terrell, his band that he is the producer of, along with the incredible singer John Terrell, and a little bit of news about that coming up after this, but this is a brand new track from them called I Gotcha.

I Gotcha by Smooth and Terrell, and a lot of good Smooth and Terrell news coming out of the Jalapeño camp at the moment. The boys have just delivered their latest album, which is going to be coming out next year. It's sounding amazing. That's the first single from it. And another bit of good news. Well, some bad news first and then the good news. The bad news is, well, it's not bad news for me, but the bad news is that the Jalapeño Bop on June the 3rd with the Allergies live and Sam Revmore live and Izzo Fitzroy live has completely sold out, which is sad if you wanted to come because you can't. But the good news is we're going to put the December Bop on sale, and headlining that show is going to be Smooth and Terrell, who you've just heard playing lots of music from their new album. So it's good news, but it's bad news. It's good news, but it's bad news. There we go. Big shout out to Sean and Izzy tuned in. Izzy, I know you had a hard old week of exams, so let's play something to cheer you up a little bit. This is Crack and Smack, who are also in town at the moment, and Money in the Bag.

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Now, I promised you at the start of the show that I was going to play some more new Skiwiff music, and here it is. This is the old style in the new style. 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

All right, that was Ski Whiff, an exclusive blend. Thank you so much, guest 2931. Maybe put your name next time for the kind words on the shout box, and to everybody else that's tuned in as well. Thanks for being there. This is Brick by Daz.

All right, thank you for the kind words, Amanda, and thanks to Rich in Arizona for joining in and sharing his dream therapy with us. Legalization clearly works. Thank you all for being there. Let's have some Ripple.

What an absolute beauty. I don't know what it is, but it sure is funky by Ripple. That was DJ Prince on the mix, and now we've got a little re-edit of a song you're almost certainly going to know by Jim Dunloop.

So one of the great things about living in Brighton is in May the festival rolls around, the whole cultural festival that's going on, and went to a talk this week with Anita Rani and the curator Nabiha Iqbal. And I didn't quite know what to expect, and it ended up, actually, it was Nabiha interviewing Anita about her life in music, and it was really, really good fun and really, really interesting and really great to hear these two strong and cool cultural figures talking about their life in music. So one of the things that came up was a record I know really well called Don't Mess With My Man. Which was by Lucy Pearl, who I was assumed was a person, but Lucy Pearl is in fact a supergroup of American soul people, including Rafael Sadiq. So this was like all brilliant new information. So that's a very long-winded intro to me actually playing that record, but here it is. This is Lucy Pearl. I'm going to talk to you about some other festival stuff after this.

All right, this is the Jalapeno Records radio show. That was Groovin' You, and it's by I Forget Who, and I'm playing it on vinyl. It's turning around really quickly. Something Holmes, I Seem to Remember. There we go. But if you've got Shazam, then, you know, you'll have the answer to that question. So, Jalapeno Records radio show here on the Mighty One BTN. This is Black Ivory, and I keep asking you questions.

another incredible track from the Allergies new album, Tear the Place Up, which is coming out next Friday. I played a couple in the show, as I promised that I would. That one has Joe Lickshott doing the vocals on it. So next up is a South Soul classic retouched by the man called Smooth. 1, 2.

All right, Mr. Big Stuff there. And now a little bit of Mark Hype and Jim Dunloop, the Antique Anthem, coming up. You're listening to 1BTN. It is the Jalapeno Records radio show into the second hour now. Hope you are digging it. If you are, get in touch, www.1BTN.fm. And there's a shout box on there. It's on in the studio. It makes us feel all nice and warm that people are listening. So, and yeah, it's good fun as well to get a shout out. So, yeah, give us a shout.

by the absolutely brilliant Haven't You Heard There by Patrice Rushen. Kind of a long one though, and you know, I've only got half an hour left of the radio show, so I'm going to leave that one there and give you a little bit of the Mighty Macambos.

the Mighty Makambos there out of Hamburg with their take on Let the Music Play. And if you ever get the chance to see those guys live, they're absolutely amazing. And they do definitely do the steel drum side of it live as well. And it's a very good thing to watch. Now, I mentioned earlier on that we've recently released an album by Izzo Fitzroy, A Good Woman. And now that it's out, we're going to start releasing a few remixes of some of the tracks that have been radio hits along the way. And one of the first ones to do that was called Give Me the High. And this is a remix by the Dutch beat master called Moods.

Now, that was Izzo Fitzroy, the Moods remix of Gimme the High. This is the Jalapeño Records radio show. Thanks for tuning in. Now, there seems to have been a glut of mixes and remixes of The Clash's Rock the Casbah of late. So I'm reckoning somebody dumped the original studio parts online because there'd be a lot of re-edits. I've seen some house guys doing new versions. So there's a lot of new versions about. But I've got several good ones. But this is one that I quite like, and I think you might too.

Mr. Doris and Defunk there with Casbah and Wonder. I wonder how it got that title. It's a little bit on the cheesy side, but I do really, really like it. So I'm sharing it with you. Next up, we've got Without Love.

This is the Jalapeno Records radio show. Thanks for getting in touch, JJ. That was a Dimitri from Brooklyn edit of the Doobie Brothers, the track you asked about. And I've got Amanda here telling me to give a big shout out to all the SDR crew. So she's got them all listening in. So shout out to all of you guys. Thanks so much for listening. This next track is called Captured by Secret Night Gang.

All right, this is going to be the last one from me, or if it's not, it's only going to be the very start of another one because I haven't timed it very well with the next show. This has been the Jalapeno Records radio show here on 1BTN every second Friday of the month. Join us, tune in. Big shout out to everybody who's been on the chat box today. It really makes it so much more fun when you guys join in, so I really appreciate it. If you are lucky enough to live in the beautiful city of Brighton, the Jalapeno DJs will be playing at the Spiegel Bar tonight. It's free to get in the Spiegel tent just back from the pier. We're going to be in there 9 p.m. till 2 a.m. Tons of brilliant stuff going on in Brighton. Obviously, the Great Escape's on, but if you don't have a ticket for that, go down to the Spiegel tent or go down to Caravanserai, all these great outdoor venues that are popping up for the festival month here in Brighton. Thank you so much for joining me. See you all again soon.

Yeah, super strong start there. Van Morrison from the legendary Astral Weeks, 1968. That's the way young lovers do. I mean, it's such a strong start to the show. If you've never listened to the bass line on that track, listen to the bass line because it just is bonkers. Anyway, yeah, here we are, Capsule Records, back again. May 2026, got a very eclectic show playing all kinds of stuff, most of which we sell in the shop, Capsule Records, Western Road, Hove. Come and visit us, you're always welcome. So, Capsule Records, 1BTN, here we go.

There we go there. That was Sakura Sakura by Tadaaki Misago and the Tokyo Cuban Boys. And stuff. So if you're not aware of 180G Records, I assume it stands for 180 gram, doing lots of Japanese jazz compilations, wire jazz, in other words. That's from the Wire Jazz, Japanese Jazz Spectacle Volume 1, Deep, Heavy and Beautiful Jazz from Japan. Yeah, all their compilations are good, so check them out. So next up, we've got a track from Bill Plummer and the Cosmic Brotherhood from 1968. Just had a reissue, originally on Verve Records. Just been reissued. A bonkers album. Very Indian influence or South Asian influence. Very trippy. Check it out. It's really good. This track's called Pause for Tuna.

Yes, as you can tell, we're on a bit of a jazz vibe this week. Another great track from Bill Plummer. So next up, the mighty John Coltrane Quartet with Greensleeves.

Yeah, wigged out. Whacked out version. Green sleeves there. From the Africa Brass Sessions. John Coltrane. In full effect. Love it. We're feeling quite buoyant here in the studio. My production assistant is floating. My producer... No, I'll do that again. My producer is floating on a cloud. Yeah, so Capsule Records, 1BTN, monthly radio show, May 2026. A little bit of chat about the shop. We've got lots of good stuff coming up in May. I've droned on a bit before about the listening sessions we've been having in our listening room downstairs at the shop. 37 Western Road, Hove. We've got another one coming up in May, which is the new Salt album, Chapter 1. I don't know whether you've heard it yet, but if you haven't, give it a listen. I think it's probably the best one so far, but that's just my opinion. Don't quote me on that. So, yeah, so we've got that coming on the 27th. And then we've got a load more of those in the pipeline, including a very special, talking of jazz, a very special jazz one that we'll be doing as a centenary celebration of the artist's birth. So you can guess who that's going to be. And yeah, so we've got lots of good stuff coming up. We've got DJs playing in the shop. Keep an eye on Capsule Records on Instagram. Check us out, capsulerecords.co.uk on the website, and join our mailing list because there's always loads of great stuff going on. Okay, so moving on. Next up, we've got a track from the new Kneecap album, Fenian, Controversial Figures That They Are. This is Smugglers and Scholars.

Kneecap there, heavy stuff. Call the cops. Okay, so next up we got a track. It's very close to my heart, having been working for the label back when this came out in the late 90s. Mid to late 90s. No, late 90s. This is a track by Saul Williams and it's called LOM.

In 1972, my mother was rushed from a James Brown concert in order to give birth to me. My style is black hole, most niggas simply sound like earth to me. If hip hop were the moon, I'd be the first to bleed. Cyclical sacraments of self for my peers to read. I

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A Logical Progression, Volume 1. Back to the 90s. That's music. Pache's instrumental rework. Music by LTJ Bookham. The sound that defined the genre. Good stuff. Okay, switching it up now. This is a track by the Yoruba Singers. It's called A Ginger's Own.

Feel good stuff there from the Aruba Singers on Soundway Records. I'm always banging on about Soundway Records on the show. Just released such good stuff. So, yeah, another great track from them. It's from the reissue of Ginger's own album. So, this is another reissue, actually. This is Bossa Nova, New Brazilian Jazz by Lalo Schifrin. Very interesting soundtrack artist. This track's called Bistro.

So I hope you feel like you're sitting in a Brazilian bistro now. No, I do. The Lalo Schifrin. Not great recording. Great song. Not great recording. Kind of scratchy. But, you know, showing he's not just about Mission Impossible. So now moving on, we're going to Horatio Luna now. New album, not out yet, out very shortly, I think in the next week or so. This track's called Malachies.

Ratio Luna on LaSap Records, or LaSape Records. His first album was really great. Yes, Doctor, I think it was called. So I'm hoping this one is going to be as good. So it's out very shortly. Yeah, you're listening to Capsule Records on 1BTN. Capsule Records, your local record shop in Hove for all your vinyl needs. Please come down, visit us, Western Road, and yeah, come in for a chat. You can always email us as well at chat@capsulerecords.co.uk. We're always happy to hear your thoughts and suggestions, or just come in for a chat. It'd be really good to see you. So, Kiera, album by Suso, been on heavy rotation in the shop for a long while now. This track's called An Sumana.

Yes, that's out there with Ansumana, back from the 2016 album Kira. Sounds great. Really lovely, kind of intimate percussive sounds on that. So next up we've got Psyche, or Psyche, I don't even know how you pronounce this, Psyche or Psyche, on Four Flies Records. They did a great first album a few years back. This is from Psyche 2, released this year. This track's called Nayama.

So, Society 25, new act on True Thoughts, local label. They released their debut album, Yaigara, on May the 22nd. And they're coming down to do an in-store between 1 and 4 on Saturday the 23rd of May in the shop. Should be a really good time. There'll be music and chat and drinks. So if you're a loose end, come down and see that. But in anticipation of that, we've got a track now called Bill Mekke.

Yeah, so if you hadn't noticed by now, being a listener of the show regularly, or if you've just been listening today, we tend to span lots of genres. We cover what we sell, and we, I don't know how you describe it, we're like pan-genre, if you like, across all kinds of music from around the world. Particularly kind of the more hip-hop, soul, funk, kind of Middle Eastern, African diasporas. So, yeah, and also we've got a soft spot for what you'd call, I don't know, easy listening, Tropicália, stuff you used to find in charity shops before people started buying it up. This is Les Baxter and his 101 Strings Orchestra, Tropicando.

Yeah, bonkers stuff. Love it. Kind of popular with me. Kind of popular in the shop. I think I blame Cranbin. Let's blame Cranbin. Yeah? Okay, so next on we've got a bit of a triptych from starting with something that got reissued, RSD 26, Time Out of Mind album by Trouble Man. This is Changes What We Need.

That's who you have been listening to. Change Is What We Need by Trouble Man. From Time Out of Mind. Reissued for RSD, Record Store Day 2026. 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From the album, same name, on Transgressive Records. And lastly, we had Neon Torn. That's the San Germain remix by Candy Affa. That's on Alt K Records. So swiftly moving on, we've got Bonobo now. This is from the 2010 album, Black Sands, on Ninja Tune. This track's called 1009.

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0: Who knows?
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2: Has it come to the...
0: So back last month, there was an album released by Tom Rowlands of Chemical Brothers fame, got together with a singer called Aurora and did an album called Come Closer by Tom Aura. You see what they did there? It's actually a good album. It's a good album. This track's called Somewhere Else.

Yeah, the unmistakable sounds of Tom Rowland's, what do you call it, Stadium Electronica style production. Yeah, it's good, interesting stuff. I like that. So, new release on Brownswood now. This is an album called Powerscroft by Isco. Yeah, another good album. Brownswood still firing. So this track's called Japan Greatly, featuring Rico and S.I.

Take the Bait, Marley Marl. So how we do it on 1 BPM with a digger. To keep the vibes moving.

there in the background. Mighty Zyma, rest in peace to Ivan Conti, who recently passed away. We're locked into the B suite.

101 BTN. Next track coming up. Brand new music from The Syndicate featuring LG Omar. I think I pronounced that right. Shout out to Rob Louie, the mighty True Thoughts label. Let's go.

This is 1BTN. Rocking with a digger. Classic guy, New Jack City. That's the Lionel Woodward organization with creative musicians. We had some classics. Looking at the front door by Main Source. Kicked off with a new joint, Syndicate. Stand tall right now. Out in True Falls. The last 10 minutes for me, I could be

Attention shoppers, the store will be closed in 5 minutes. Please check out the registers if you have not done so, and have a wonderful evening. We will be closed in 5 minutes.

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It's been done. It's been done. We can all groove with it.

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Good evening, welcome to the Under One Groove radio show. My name's Andy Mack. I'm here for the next 2 hours playing new house and techno. Got a head full of cold, so I'll be talking even less than normal, but I will let you know what I've been playing every few tracks. Other than that, on with the music.

Yes, yes, Underground Groove. In the background, it's Twilight by Yuri Suzuki. Prior to that, it was Eternal Turns by Life Recorder. The one before that was called Movement by DJ Sweller. And I started the show with a track by Theory of Movement called Grand Serenade.

1 2 1 2, mic check, Underone Groove, 1 BTN. I'm Andy Mack. In the background, Decius Tracks, Cream Shudder is the name of the track. Before that, an old one by Mood to Swing called I Need Your Love. Prior to that, a weird thing on Circo Loco's label called Clown by Ghostbuster. And I threw in the new MRS, I Love You Girlfriend, over the top of it. Before that, one from Derek Russo, called Saturn Escape. Prior to that, it was Journey to the Middle East by Nicolas, and the first one of this rather long section was called Delicious by Rick Wade. We're about halfway through, on with the music.

Hello again, Andy Mack on the Under One Groove radio show on 1BTN. In the background, a new one from Kennedy, the track's called Vacuum. Prior to that, it was Ian Pooley, fairly recent on records, the track's called SB12 Electric Mistress. Prior to that, there was Silver Lining, Lumberjack's Call. The one before that was off a new Ketioff Edits EP, no track name, just B1. And the first one of this section was by Kerry Chandler, track called You.

Hello again, Andy Mack, Under One Groove, 1BTN, into the last half hour. In the background, it's the Low Soul remix of A Mole, a track called A16. Before that, Felipe Gordon and Bob the Egoist, a track called Freedom. Prior to that, new one from the Dana Ruhr EP called LA Nights. Prior to that, one by Modernism called Outlaw 0.2. The one before that was called Venus Phase by Gilbert, and the first one of this section was by John Shima with a track called Chemex or K-E-M-X. Hope you're enjoying the show so far. Half an hour to go. Onwards, onwards, onwards.

Okay, that's just about it from me, Andy Mack, on One Groove, 1BTN for another month. Hope you've enjoyed the show. In the background, it's a track by Aswan, Kirk DiGiorgio alias. The track's called The Unveiling. Before that, it was Matthew Johnson's Spaceport 23. Prior to that, one by Daniel Paul on Cabinet Records called Rollo. Before that, Old Gold, way back when, on Red Planet, Martian, a track called Tobacco Ties. And the first one of this final section was the dub of Vicious Games by Paranoid London. I've been Andy Mack. Thank you for listening. See you next month.

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